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1: It's just another night, and I'm staring at the moon. I saw a shooting star and thought of you.

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Why me? Why?

0: 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Alvorada FM.
1: Good evening. This is the intergalactic operator. Can I help you?
2: Yes. I'm trying to reach Flight Commander P.R. Johnson on Mars Flight 247.
1: Very well. Hold on, please. You're through.
2: Thank you, operator.